is the part where our whole lives collide. The stars themselves fell like we did that night. Though it felt like the universe knew. A pack of friends who couldn't hold their laughter. They chose to be painfully obvious in front of us. Slightly unaware or in denial of the dangers ahead, we thrust our wary hearts into each other's arms. Content and comfortable.

0: each other's true fate is not of our nature. 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
1: 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But I'd be damn lying if I think that that's true.

0: 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Even while sleeping, be thinking so woke. White Cartiers, all I'm seeing is dope. My city Leia and I'm Obi-Wan, got a mission to pass, I just might be the hope. Tobey Maguire got bit by a spider, but see, me, it was a goat. If you want space, I hope you take your helmet off soon as you get up to Venus and choke. Even while sleeping, be thinking so woke. White Cartiers, all I'm seeing is dope. My city Leia and I'm Obi-Wan, got a mission to pass, I just might be the hope. No, it's me, oh, I'm allergic to Rojo, and legally blind, all I'm seeing is go. D to the A, there and back, if we ride with the Drake, can't smoke from the T to the O. Up in the B, you can keep what you up. Granny told me, boy, you reap what you sow. Do the most, we over, even the skull. Steady on the run, glued his feet to the floor. Up in my Tesla, I'm rolling up extras. I stopped at Valero, think I should quit smoking. Life is a gamble, and I'm playing slots. Pull it down, close my eyes, and I pray I win tokens. All walk, no pop, how we drop. You can come and take a baby sip, still taste the dispose. One to one, sitting around the stars, double R, finna race. Hit a rave like a spaceship is flow. All this drip, think I'm below sea level. With that weak best, ride around with the iron giant, make him eat metal. Watch Unk break a rock down the three pebbles. Bam, bam, down three, hit the grand slam. Four pockets full, fully switch, go wham, wham. Pants cramp, pull it out and connect to my hands cramp. Road DSM on the beach, not a sandstand.
1: Boy. 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Whoa. She wanna touch me and rub me and go back to hubby. He probably could smell my cologne. 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I show him no mercy.

0: 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White Cartiers, all I'm seeing is dope. My city Leia and I'm Obi-Wan, got a mission to pass, I just might be the hope.
1: Tobey Maguire got bit by a spider. 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
1: 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But he was, you know, he was trying to pull people up with him. And he wasn't even to where he was about to be. 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It's just tragic. 20 years old, rest in peace, God bless Pop Smoke.

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1: Look, Tyler got the album of the year, for now. But Pop about to drop, I see the platinum in the clouds. 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
1: Andri, yes. The double A.
2: Di Sunday back ya.
1: Yes, double A is back.
2: Wow, ini bakal banyak banget nih yang bakal kita obrolin nih.
1: Oh, pasti.
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1: Iya, ada drama, ada music juga. 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
1: Suka grogi ngomong depan banyak orang. 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